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9: It's been hot this Labor Day holiday as afternoon feels like temperatures have been topping out near 105. Turning partly cloudy this evening and tonight under muggy conditions, a southeast breeze will try to help us at 10 to 15 miles per hour, gusting up to 30. Low temperatures only fall to the middle 70s by Tuesday morning as we face one last blast of heat. A heat advisory Tuesday will be in effect from 1 p.m. to 7 p.m. From the 10-11 Severe Weather Center, I'm meteorologist Jessica Blum.
10: 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Let there be drums. Let there be guitar.
0: 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Here's another Bone Block of Rock on 105.3 The Bone.

this Labor Day weekend. I guess that's why they call me. Try not to overwork. 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

0: 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Along with WC South Sports Bar. 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
12: It's been hot this Labor Day holiday as afternoon feels like temperatures have been topping out near 105. Turning partly cloudy this evening and tonight under muggy conditions, a southeast breeze will try to help us at 10 to 15 miles per hour, gusting up to 30. Low temperatures only fall to the middle 70s by Tuesday morning as we face one last blast of heat. A heat advisory Tuesday will be in effect from 1 p.m. to 7 p.m. From the 10-11 Severe Weather Center, I'm meteorologist Jessica Blum.
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Lincoln's number one dive bar. 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
1: Partly cloudy overnight and very warm for an 11th day in a row, with low temperatures only falling to the 70s. Southeast winds into Tuesday at 10 to 15 miles per hour, with gusts up to 25 miles per hour, will work to help pool some high humidity and heat for one more day. The heat advisory will be in effect from 1 to 7 p.m., with feels like temperatures as high as 105 before storms develop later. From the 1011 Severe Weather Center, I'm meteorologist Jessica Blum.
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1: Partly cloudy overnight and very warm for an 11th day in a row, with low temperatures only falling to the 70s. Southeast winds into Tuesday at 10 to 15 miles per hour, with gusts up to 25 miles per hour, will work to help pool some high humidity and heat for one more day. The heat advisory will be in effect from 1 to 7 p.m., with feels like temperatures as high as 105 before storms develop later. From the 1011 Severe Weather Center, I'm meteorologist Jessica Blum.
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Along with WC South Sports Bar. Lincoln's number one dive bar. He's giving you a chance to win a pair of tickets to Nebraska football versus Bowling Green September 12th at Memorial Stadium. 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
1: Partly cloudy overnight and very warm for an 11th day in a row, with low temperatures only falling to the 70s. Southeast winds into Tuesday at 10 to 15 miles per hour, with gusts up to 25 miles per hour, will work to help pool some high humidity and heat for one more day. The heat advisory will be in effect from 1 to 7 p.m., with feels like temperatures as high as 105 before storms develop later. From the 1011 Severe Weather Center, I'm meteorologist Jessica Blum.
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1: Partly cloudy overnight and very warm for an 11th day in a row. Low temperatures only falling to the 70s. Southeast winds into Tuesday at 10 to 15 miles per hour, with gusts up to 25 miles per hour, will work to help cool some high humidity and heat for one more day. The heat advisory will be in effect from 1 to 7 p.m., with feels like temperatures as high as 105 before storms develop later. From the 10-11 Severe Weather Center, I'm meteorologist Jessica Blum.
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Along with WC South Sports Bar. Lincoln's number one dive bar. He's giving you a chance to win a pair of tickets to Nebraska football versus Bowling Green September 12th at Memorial Stadium. 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
1: Partly cloudy overnight and very warm for an 11th day in a row, with low temperatures only falling to the 70s. Southeast winds into Tuesday at 10 to 15 miles per hour, with gusts up to 25 miles per hour, will work to help cool some high humidity and heat for one more day. The heat advisory will be in effect from 1 to 7 p.m., with feels like temperatures as high as 105 before storms develop later. From the 1011 Severe Weather Center, I'm meteorologist Jessica Blum.
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in hot pursuit, fiery auto crashes. Some will die in hot pursuit while sifting through my ashes. Some will fall in love with life and drink it from a fountain that is pouring like an avalanche coming down the mountain.

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1: Partly sunny, warm, and humid conditions expected as we go through your Tuesday morning in Lincoln. Look for noontime temperatures into the lower 90s, reaching the mid to upper 90s by this afternoon where we have heat advisories in place. Feels like temperatures could reach well into the triple digits again. Strong to severe thunderstorms will be possible Tuesday evening into Tuesday night in the Lincoln area. From the 1011 Severe Weather Center, I'm meteorologist Bill Renschler.
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You're my girl. It's a 1, 2, 3. Take my hand and come with me, because you look so fine that I really want to make you mine. I say you look so fine that I really want to make you mine. 4, 5, 6. 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Now you don't need a

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1: As the 25th anniversary of the September 11th terrorist attacks approach, a Lincoln firefighter is remembering his deployment to New York City and the lasting impact of seeing the devastation at Ground Zero.
2: The depth and the size and the height and the width of the disaster of Ground Zero downtown was something that will never escape my mind.
1: LFR Battalion Chief Mark Major said the 9/11 response was his first mission with Nebraska Task Force 1. He remembers driving into a completely silent New York City. More with Chief Majors at KLIN.com. Visit Lincoln President Jeff Maul says this summer stands out during his long career promoting the city.
3: In my time with Visit Lincoln, nearly 25 years, I don't think I ever remember a summer as busy as this one, and I will tell you the numbers stand out.
1: Events from the Savannah Bananas through Gravel Worlds generated more than 30,000 hotel room nights in Lincoln. Maul expects another busy stretch this fall. And northbound I-180 will close overnight tonight for bridge construction. The closure begins at 9, with traffic detoured west on O to the Highway 77 I-80 interchange. Crews will install girders for the new Highway 6 bridge. Northbound I-180 is expected to reopen by 6 tomorrow morning, all weather permitting. That's the latest from the KLIN Newsroom.
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11: Partly sunny, warm, and humid conditions expected as we go through your Tuesday morning in Lincoln. Look for noontime temperatures into the lower 90s, reaching the mid to upper 90s by this afternoon where we have heat advisories in place. Feels like temperatures could reach well into the triple digits again. Strong to severe thunderstorms will be possible Tuesday evening into Tuesday night in the Lincoln area. From the 1011 Severe Weather Center, I'm meteorologist Bill Rentschler.
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0: Good morning. We'll start time saver traffic at 40th and South Street. An accident, two vehicles involved. Northbound, eastbound, and southbound, pretty much closed for the time being. You'll want to avoid the intersection, 40th and South Street. Otherwise, most traffic moving well. A few volume slowdowns already, and we do have several construction projects. Keep in mind Rosa Parks Way, 6th to 9th Street as you come into downtown. Eastbound lane closure for building construction. And Vine Street, 66th to 70th, that is closed for street improvements. Make sure the headlights are on. If you see a trouble spot, call the traffic hotline, 402-479-1414. That's a quick check of your time saver traffic.
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3: 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This is a deer crossing area. Do you see the sign?
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8: We'll play the ball.
9: Give it some slow.
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Good morning. We'll start time saver traffic at 40th and South Street. An accident. Two vehicles involved. Northbound, eastbound, and southbound. Pretty much closed for the time being. You'll want to avoid the intersection, 40th and South Street. Otherwise, most traffic moving well. A few volume slowdowns already, and we do have several construction projects. Keep in mind, Rosa Parks Way, 6th to 9th Street, as you come into downtown. Eastbound lane closure for

0: building construction, and Vine Street 66 to 70th. That is closed for street improvements. Make sure the headlights are on. If you see a trouble spot, call the traffic hotline 402-479-1414. That's a quick check of your time saver traffic.
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1: The Nebraska Supreme Court unanimously upheld the state's voter-approved medical cannabis laws. Nebraska Examiner reports the justices affirmed a lower court ruling that opponents failed to prove enough petition signatures were invalid to disqualify the two measures. Nebraska voters approved legalizing and regulating medical cannabis in 2024. The ruling allows both laws to remain in effect. Lincoln Fire and Rescue encourages the public to give the gift of life on 9/11 as part of its remembrance activities. LFR's MJ Lehrman said the department will host an active service blood drive at 18th and Q.
2: We will have a moment of silence, flag raising, and pipe and drum memorial service at 8:30, and then we will have the blood mobile there at Station 1 from 9 to 1.
1: Lehrman said the goal, 343 units of blood. That's one for each firefighter lost on 9/11. A heat advisory will be in effect this afternoon and evening, 1 p.m. to 7 p.m. Heat index values up to 108 are possible. You're advised, drink plenty of fluid, stay in the air conditioning if you can, stay out of the sun, check up on relatives and neighbors. And that's a news update from the KLIN Newsroom.
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3: As we continue through our drive time, 40th and South Street running very slow, an earlier accident now in the cleanup stages, northbound and westbound, one lane in each direction. Eastbound is closed and southbound is closed at the intersection. Otherwise, most traffic moving well. A few volume slowdowns, and we do have several construction projects. Keep in mind South 70th and Nebraska Parkway. Lane restrictions in all directions for turn lane construction. South 56th at Old Cheney Road. Lane restrictions for traffic signal work. Do watch your speed in our school zones, neighborhoods, and nearby school buses. If you see a trouble spot, call the traffic hotline 402-479-1414. That's another check of your time saver traffic.
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10: Partly sunny, warm, and humid conditions expected as we go through your Tuesday morning in Lincoln. Look for noontime temperatures into the lower 90s, reaching the mid to upper 90s by this afternoon where we have heat advisories in place. Feels like temperatures could reach well into the triple digits again. Strong to severe thunderstorms will be possible Tuesday evening into Tuesday night in the Lincoln area. From the 1011 Severe Weather Center, I'm meteorologist Bill Rentschler. 105.3

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2: spotty showers or isolated thunderstorms are possible for Tuesday morning into the early afternoon. We'll see a better chance for rain and thunderstorms late this afternoon into the evening and overnight tonight as a cold front drops through the state. Strong to severe storms will be possible. Heat advisories are in place this afternoon into this evening. High temperatures will reach the mid to upper 90s with feels like temperatures into the triple digits possible. From the 1011 Severe Weather Center, I'm meteorologist Bill Rentschler.
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0: Oh, look. 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Got something to say? 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

105.3 The Bone, Lincoln's Real Rock. Hey, it's Adam in with you. Welcome back. We had the nice holiday weekend. I hope you got some relaxation, got some time off. We are hitting it again, and these are always weird weeks. It's Tuesday, but it feels like a Monday. But then tomorrow is Wednesday, which will feel like almost like a Thursday, because the weekend's just around the corner.

105.3 The Bone, Lincoln's Real Rock. It's Adam. And this weekend, the Huskers take on Bowling Green. They took care of business last weekend against Ohio. There were a couple of moments where it didn't feel so great. That first drive really kind of woke you up in a rude way. Well, you don't have to wake up too early this weekend because the game is an evening game. And that means we can get you there. You're going to have time to sleep in on Saturday morning, then get down, party all day. Game starts at 6 p.m. We've got tickets for you. If you want to go, just go to our website, 1053thebone.com, and you can win a pair of tickets to Saturday's game against Bowling Green. It's all powered by WC's South Sports Bar and Lounge.

105.3 The Bone, Lincoln's Real Rock. Adam in with you. You know, this Saturday, we're going to be back down at the dock. We're going to be doing the dock at Embassy Suites. That's right. It's going to start about 2 p.m. because the game is at 6, so you don't have to wake up early. You can have a nice leisurely morning. Come down to the dock. Get a few drinks, maybe grab some food, listen to live music, see the Spirit Squad, the Alumni Pep Grind, the Wiener Schlinger. We're trying to hit the clock tower, which is always a lot of fun. But be ready, people. When he's firing those hot dogs into the air, get your hands ready to catch. There were a lot of very catchable hot dogs last Saturday that made their way to the ground just because people were not focused. So we got to focus. When a hot dog is in the air, you got to know, I'm going to catch that. So come on down to the Do the Dock at Embassy Suites. We're on the corner of 10th and Q, starting at

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0: 105.3 The Bone, Lincoln's Real Rock. You know, if you have rented a car recently in the last year, maybe 2 years, you might want to double check your credit report. There was a massive data leak of driver's license, a lot of them connected with car rental agencies. 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Coming up, we got Alice in Chains, Red Hot Chili Peppers, and Skid Row.
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1: Spotty showers or isolated thunderstorms are possible Tuesday morning into the early afternoon. We'll see a better chance for rain and thunderstorms late this afternoon into the evening and overnight tonight as a cold front drops through the state. Strong severe storms will be possible. Heat advisories are in place this afternoon and this evening. High temperatures will reach the mid to upper 90s with feels-like temperatures into the triple digits possible. From the 1011 Severe Weather Center, I'm meteorologist Bill Rentschler.
0: And now, another 55-minute long block of rock. And there was much rejoicing. On 105.3 The Bone, Lincoln's Real Rock.

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105.3 The Bone, Lincoln's Real Rock. Last Friday, we had the Valla's Pumpkin Patch and Apple Orchard Bargain sold out right quick. Good news is it's coming back again. 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

105.3 The Bone, Lincoln's Real Rock. Hey, it's Adam. And have you caught that football game last night? Yeah, it was a college football game on Monday night. They got to do Monday night football. Last time they're probably going to get to do it this season. And it was a mess. SMU was playing at Florida State, and the power went out. They took them a long time to get, like, half the stadium lights on the west side of the stadium were out. They're like, well, we can't play in the dark. Long delay. They jerry-rigged some wires and some generators together and got the lights on. But there was no Wi-Fi, no helmet-to-helmet communication. They had to go analog. They figured it out. But for some of those kids, it might have been the first time they didn't have a screen around.

105.3 The Bone, Lincoln's Real Rock. Hey, it's Adam. And you know what? They finally did it. They ran the bleeping ball. And then it turns out that Nebraska freshman running back Jamal Rule was actually the Big Ten Freshman of the Week. He ran for 122 yards and two touchdowns on just 15 carries last Saturday. If you want to see him in person, go to the game this Saturday. Get tickets, 1053thebone.com. They're playing Bowling Green at 6 p.m. You can win tickets, all sponsored by WC Southport.

0: 1053 The Bone, Lincoln's Real Rock, Everlast right there. And we have got a Bone Lunch Block coming up. The 12 o'clock hour, we're going back to back. Two songs from the same artist. Before that, we've got Bon Jovi, Judas Priest, and Audioslave.
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11: Spotty showers or isolated thunderstorms are possible for Tuesday morning into the early afternoon. We'll see a better chance for rain and thunderstorms late this afternoon into the evening and overnight tonight as a cold front drops through the state. Strong to severe storms will be possible. Heat advisories are in place this afternoon into this evening. High temperatures will reach the mid to upper 90s with feels-like temperatures into the triple digits possible. From the 1011 Severe Weather Center, I'm meteorologist Bill Rentschler.
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1: 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Shut up!

Pearl Jam on 105.3 The Bone, Lincoln's Real Rock. We're in the middle of a Bone Lunch Block. Here's another one from Pearl Jam. And to think, for all this time, I used to think that it was just about his grandmother named Pearl and the jams she made. I found out it might not be that at all.

105.3, the Bone Lincoln's Real Rock. Two in a row from Guns N' Roses. They are going to be down in Missouri on September 12th, so just a few days away if you want to check them out live. We're in the middle of a Bone Lunch Block. Here's two in a row from Van Halen.

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Hey, it's Adam. And we've got some comedy coming to town. Who's Live Anyway? The live show, the live version of Whose Line Is It Anyway is coming to the Lead Center, and you can win tickets. 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

Fighters on 105.3 The Bone, Lincoln's Real Rock. You know what? People will cheat at any competition. To prove that, the Stone Skipping Championship has returned to Scotland after years of being away because people were cheating with specially developed rock. People are cheating in a stone skipping competition. We will cheat

0: 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It's Adam. We just finished up a Bone lunch block, back-to-back from the same artist. Coming up, we got Ozzy Osbourne, Korn, and the Beastie Boys.
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1: Mostly sunny with some intense heat and humidity for a time this afternoon before storm chances increase toward the evening and overnight. Afternoon feels like temperatures will climb toward 105 degrees or so until a cold front arrives and we get a wind shift. Scattered storms will be possible as temperatures cool at a good clip tonight and into Wednesday morning. From the 1011 Severe Weather Center, I'm meteorologist Jessica Blum.
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105.3 The Bone, Lincoln's Real Rock. Well, it's the second week of September, and it's still ridiculously hot. In fact, we've got a heat advisory that just kicked off. It's going to go from 1 p.m. to 7 p.m. today. Heat indexes are all the way up to 108. Be careful when you're out there. Make sure the dogs are walking on the grass, not on the concrete. Can burn their little pads. Make sure you drink some water. Try to hydrate. And hopefully, this heat zone is going to break.

105.3 The Bone, Lincoln's Real Rock. You know, game two of the Husker football season is this Saturday already. We don't have to wake up super early like we did last week. It's a 6 p.m. start, which means you can join us at Embassy Suites to do the dock starting at 2 p.m. Be there. We're going to have the UNL Spirit Squad, the alumni band. Wiener Schlinger is going to swing by. Linked One Credit Union is going to be right there with us as well. Make sure you come down. It's free to get in. You never have to pay a cover charge. And

You know what? Husker football is this weekend, as we talked about, but if you want to go to the game, we've got tickets for you. 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They are hooking you up. 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

0: 105.3 The Bone, Lincoln's Real Rock. Hey, I'm Adam. I'm stepping out for the day. Steve is going to be back in at 3. But remember, there is a very, very, very angry sun out there that is taking its anger out on us. We have a heat warning yet again. A heat advisory remains in effect until 7 p.m., up to a heat index of 108. Drink plenty of water. Maybe stay inside. Tonight might be a binging day.
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1: Mostly sunny with some intense heat and humidity for a time this afternoon before storm chances increase toward the evening and overnight. Afternoon feels like temperatures will climb toward 105 degrees or so until a cold front arrives and we get a wind shift. Scattered storms will be possible as temperatures cool at a good clip tonight and into Wednesday morning. From the 1011 Severe Weather Center, I'm meteorologist Jessica Blum.
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1: Mostly sunny with some intense heat and humidity for a time this afternoon before storm chances increase toward the evening and overnight. Afternoon feels like temperatures will climb toward 105 degrees or so until a cold front arrives and we get a wind shift. Scattered storms will be possible as temperatures cool at a good clip tonight and into Wednesday morning. From the 1011 Severe Weather Center, I'm meteorologist Jessica Blum.
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Okay, it is a short work week, but I don't think I'm the only one shaking off the cobwebs after a long holiday weekend. A lot of us had the day off yesterday. And to those of you that did have to work today, or yesterday, I should say. See, I told you the cobwebs aren't shaken off yet. For those of you who had to work yesterday, well, you can just tell us all this. Shut the hell up. I am Steve. It is a Bone Block to Rock. And yes, more tickets to give away this week. Details coming your way. Right now, GNR on the Bone.

Yachtly Crew coming to the Lead Center a week from Friday. It's going to be September 18th. I highly doubt they're going to be covering Whitesnake. I think it's more Christopher Cross, Robbie Dupree, Michael McDonald, Doobie Brothers. Michael McDonald era Doobie Brothers, by the way. But you know what? I love Yacht Rock, and I'm not afraid to say it. I don't think anybody really is anymore. In fact, the great Yacht Rock documentary available to watch on HBO if you ever get a chance to. I know it's on their streaming platform, but yeah, check it out. Really worth your time. Oh, enough of me yakking. You want tickets to go see Yachtly Crew. I got the hookup. Going to be giving away a pair Friday afternoon, but you need to get yourself qualified first. And today's keyword to get qualified for a pair of tickets to Yachtly Crew at the Lead Center next Friday is smooth. I think Ralph Furley, we took a sip of hard liquor. Smooth! Yeah, S-M-O-O-T-H. Hit me up on the Bone text line, 402-477-1053. Going to be in that running for that pair of tickets.

All right, football is back. I watched a crap ton over the weekend, and bravo to the SEC on ABC for getting some damn good use out of Journey's Separate Ways, Worlds Apart as bumper music. I love it. Well done, ABC. Yeah, I'm that guy in Big Ten country watching SEC football. I love football. What can I say? Continuing on inside of Bone Block Rock, got the Chili Peppers coming up. Here's live.

0: More tickets to give away this week, and it's the Yachtly Crew. Come to the Lead Center Friday, September 18th. By the way, that is a week from this Friday. And I want to send you to the show. Going to be giving away a pair of tickets Friday afternoon. But you need to listen for Adam and I to give out a keyword. And today's keyword to get qualified for those Yachtly Crew tickets is smooth. S-M-O-O-T-H. Like that Michael McDonald record that you have in your collection. Text that in to me on the Bone text line, 402-477-1053. Got your haircut coming up.
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1: We'll see sunny with some intense heat and humidity for a time this afternoon before storm chances increase toward the evening and overnight. Afternoon feels like temperatures will climb toward 105 degrees or so until a cold front arrives and we get a wind shift. Scattered storms will be possible as temperatures cool at a good clip tonight and into Wednesday morning. From the 1011 Severe Weather Center, I'm meteorologist Jessica Blum.
0: 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The decline of Western civilization begins here.
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0: out the Aquanet, squeeze into the leather pants, and pop in the cassette. 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
1: I probably should have rethought my pick for today's haircut coming back from a holiday weekend. You're probably dragging a little bit. Your equilibrium's off. But oh, what the hell? Let's do up a power balance. Saigon Kick. Love is on the way for your haircut on 105.3 The Bone.

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Love is on the way for your 4 o'clock haircut. I am Steve as we're doing up a bone block of rock with Van Halen.

So I'm sure you're thinking, why the hell are you giving away tickets to Yachtly Crew on 105.3 The Bone? And I could tell you why. Because I have a diverse musical palette, and I'm sure you do as well. And there is not a damn thing wrong with Yacht Rock. Hell, I have some Doobie Brothers at home. Hell, I even have Christopher Cross. And I don't care if you judge me. Well, I do have those tickets for Yachtly Crew a week from Friday at the Lead Center. To get in on those tickets I'm giving away Friday afternoon, got to get yourself qualified. And to do that, you got to text me in today's keyword, which is smooth. S-M-O-O-T-H. Text that in. 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

We have another pregame party coming your way Saturday. It's going to be in the afternoon. No, it is not in the morning. Husker football plays 6 o'clock Saturday night against Eddie George and the Bowling Green Falcons. Yeah, that Eddie George. The guy that played for Ohio State and stole the Heisman from Tommy Frazier back in 95. Keep that in your Rolodex. Yeah, I know. Another dated term, but just remember that when we play Saturday night. We got through the dock going on Saturday afternoon. Party gets underway, 4 o'clock, Embassy Suites. Adam's going to be there. We have free drink tickets and all kinds of fun times. So join us there.

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3: Mostly sunny with some intense heat and humidity for a time this afternoon before storm chances increase toward the evening and overnight. Afternoon feels like temperatures will climb toward 105 degrees or so until a cold front arrives and we get a wind shift. Scattered storms will be possible as temperatures cool at a good clip tonight and into Wednesday morning. From the 1011 Severe Weather Center, I'm meteorologist Jessica Blum.
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0: Good afternoon. We'll want to watch for slowdowns in a couple of areas. 39th and Randolph, an injury accident. Also, an accident on I-80, mile marker 403, the 27th Street interchange of I-80 westbound off-ramp. An accident now in the cleanup stages. Do watch for slower traffic in the area. We do have several construction projects and utility projects. We'll want to watch for lane shifts and lane closures. If you see a trouble spot, call the traffic hotline 402-479-1414. That's a quick check of your time saver traffic.
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And we have the Husker news for you. 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

0: Home traffic.
1: On the downhill side of our drive time traffic, two watch for slowdowns. Mile marker 403 on I-80, the North 27th Street off-ramp westbound. An accident on the ramp. Still running slow in that area. We do have several construction projects. Keep in mind, eastbound O Street at 40th. Lane restriction for a water main project. Also, work continues on Cornhusker, 35th to Havelock. Lane closures, lane shifts, and some head-to-head traffic for paving repairs. If you see a trouble spot, help your fellow commuters. Call the traffic hotline, 402-479-1414. That's another check of your time saver traffic.
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1: It's driving in storm chances Tuesday evening and overnight, with temperatures cooling at a good clip after a high around 98 and a heat index near 105. Storms linger in the area off and on tonight and Wednesday morning. A north wind shift will bring lows toward the upper 60s, but more importantly, highs in the low 80s, with sun by Wednesday afternoon. From the 10-11 Severe Weather Center, I'm meteorologist Jessica Blum.
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Didn't have to go back to work and maybe kick back to the soothing sounds of Pantera's vulgar display of power. 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

So I know there are a lot of pissed off Husker volleyball fans made their way to Chicago. 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

0: Oh, we got a whole lot more Kiss for you. In fact, we do it for you every night at midnight with your classic Kiss Goodnight right here on 105.3 The Bone. And don't forget, tomorrow, Adam and I are going to have more keywords for you to get qualified to see Yachtly Crew at the Lead Center. It's going to be a week from Friday, September 18th. But if you haven't got qualified already, I'll do you a solid. Text me in today's keyword, which is smooth. S-M-O-O-T-H. Send that in the Bone text line, 402-477-1053. 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
1: Front is driving in storm chances Tuesday evening and overnight, with temperatures cooling at a good clip after a high around 98 and a heat index near 105. Storms will linger in the area off and on tonight and Wednesday morning. A north wind shift will bring lows toward the upper 60s, but more importantly, highs in the low 80s, with sun by Wednesday afternoon. From the 1011 Severe Weather Center, I'm meteorologist Jessica Blum.
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